0: River.
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0: The best
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drums. Look at that mama, she got it sticking in the cameraman. Oh, get out of song. And he's up there. What's that? Hawaiian noises. You better

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you're evergreen. You're black, white, beige, chola, descent. You're Lebanese, you're Orient. Whether life's disabilities left you outcast, but leader teased, rejoice and love yourself today, cause baby, you were born this way.

0: Gimme. Hands up. Your left hand up. All right.
1: There we go.
0: Have your vote. It's on the Facebook page. Call us 3813 1949. Marnie and Campo for breakfast.

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2: Katie's in Forest Lake. Hello, Katie.
3: Hey, Kate. Hey, how are you?
2: Good. Right, what is this for $8,500?
3: I think it is clicking a power tool into its molded case.
2: Oh, okay.
4: Katie, no.
2: Oh, keep trying, Katie. Terry's in Ripley, first time caller. How are you, Terry?
5: Yeah, good, mate. Yourself?
2: Good. You thought about how you're going to spend $8,500?
5: Mate, I've got a fair few bills to pay.
2: Yeah.
4: They never go away, Tez, no. Do they?
5: I'm looking at closing a glass jam jar.
2: Closing
5: and it clicks at the end of it.
2: Closing a glass.
5: Or even opening the jam jar.
2: Marnie, is he correct?
4: No, mate,
2: oh,
4: I'm sorry.
2: No, keep trying, Terry. Michaela's in Beaudesert. Hello, Michaela.
6: Hello, how are you?
2: This Good. Is the secret sound. What is it?
6: Would it be when you tightly close the flaps of a plantation shutter blind thing?
2: Marnie.
4: It's not.
2: Oh. Jackpots.

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2: Simon's in Kamira. How are you, Simon?
3: I'm good. How are you?
2: Well, thank you. Say good day to Marty.
4: G'day, mate.
3: Hey, how you doing?
4: Great, good. Thank you.
2: Have you had a crack before?
3: Nah, first time. I just put the number in my phone this morning.
4: Really? And you got through, Simon?
3: Right. Yeah, first time.
2: All right.
4: Meant to be, Simon. Meant to be.
3: Well, I hope so. Mm. Yeah.
2: All right, mate. All you got to do is yell stop. Are you ready?
3: I'm sure.
2: Let's go.